0: alături de ieri și de azi la Viva FM.
1: I was on fire, no one could save me but you.

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It's being expressive, but knowing when to step back. It's screaming, but also knowing when to be silent. Find balance.

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And as time passes, we need to keep an open mind. 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

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We talked till the morning, our eyes open wide. She told me her stories with smiles in her eyes. 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

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I've come a real long way. Been somewhere and nowhere. You know when people say that they just don't care.